great thing about jazz, really, is that it's such a living music, huh? That it's able to live, to survive, and assimilate, incorporate the best things from all other kind of music, whether it's classical or soul or beat.

The great thing about jazz, really, is that it's such a living music, huh? That it's able to live, to survive, and assimilate, incorporate the best things from all other kind of music, whether it's classical or soul or beat or.

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2: 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You know they had a 75 Street Brazil. 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Que hola, Gata. Que hola, Omega. And this is how we gonna do it. 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